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0: Haciendo historia. 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

Yeah, it's the Prince in the unmarked car with the tents. Mark Anthony with the new anthem. Yeah, I know, it's a little intense. Ferragamo on the collar. We gon' mash a throttle in Miami Harbor. Girl, you want me like a shadow. You make a move.

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0: A Minute for Children is supported by the Greater Rochester Health Foundation and Ibero Early Childhood Services. Infants are born with the ability to hear all phonemes, which is the smallest sound of language present in all human languages. Parents and caregivers should sing, talk, read, and play with their child as soon as they are born to help them develop language skills. Most 18-month-old babies can say at least 50 words and by the age of 3 have mastered basic vocabulary rules. So talk, sing, read, play, share rhymes, and ask open-ended questions and give them a good foundation by helping them become good communicators.
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4: 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Let me know what you want to hear and we'll mix it right in right now. Right here. El Poder Latino. One Way Love to kick it off. TKA.

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Let's go on El Poder Latino. 65 degrees at 817. Don't forget, July 3rd is the freestyle house party hosted by DJ Lou Rock. Friday night. Freestyle house party right here on El Poder. That goes down July 3rd. You don't want to miss it. It's a throwback Thursday where we're playing all of your favorite old school hits like this. Taking it back to Mark Anthony. He just needed to know. It's Mambo in the Morning on El Poder Latino. Good morning, everybody.

0: Anthony on El Poder Latino. Hey, you guys, on Sunday, Latinx Pride Day is happening over at the International Plaza. There'll even be a pageant Sunday that starts at 1 and runs till 5 p.m. right there at the International Plaza. Music, food, cultura, crafts, and so much more.
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0: hoping nobody was hurt.
1: I hope not either.
0: Wow. And for what? That's not clear yet. At least I don't know.
1: I haven't heard that story.
0: If you know, let me know.
1: Yeah.
0: What I do know is Patty is here with all the opportunities that await you over at the REOC. If you're trying to level up, jump into a new career, advance your career, or just simply make more money, well, this talk is for you.
1: My job is done. Thank you very much.
0: You're very well. Well, you always steal all my questions anyway, so I beat you to the punch this time.
1: Look at that. You were waiting for me. You were waiting.
0: Good morning, and thank you for joining us.
1: Good morning. Thank you.
0: It is summer at the REOC. What do things look like during the summer there?
1: And we don't close during the summer. We're not a school.
0: But do you slow down
1: waits.
0: At all? I know you may not, but students.
1: A little bit. Yeah. I mean, this is when we start our programs that are the year-long programs.
0: Oh.
1: So it's the heavy recruitment beforehand and then the jump right in. And when they come in the summer, and I think this is important, you know, when you come in the summer for the programs, because two of the major programs that we start are our cosmetology program and our practical nursing program.
0: Gotcha.
1: Both of them have an anatomy and physiology component to it. Without anatomy and physiology, if you can't pass anatomy and physiology,
0: I can't pass that.
1: You know,
0: I'm going
1: to
0: need help
1: from
0: the REOC.
1: Right, right. But if you come and you can't pass it, you can't progress. Okay.
0: Gotcha.
1: So what makes it more difficult is, you know, it's summertime.
0: Yeah.
1: That's when everybody wants to do their vacations. Hey. You're done. And we have a lot of students too who are coming from high school that come right into the program.
0: Yeah.
1: And they're thinking, okay, I just did 12 years. I'm done.
0: But I'm glad you mentioned that. We'll get into something like that
1: a little bit in a minute.
0: Go ahead.
1: And then summer comes along, and it's like, and now I got to go again, and I had my summers off. Well, welcome to adulthood.
0: There you go. When they said you're going out into the real world in high school, you are really going out into the real world.
1: Yeah, but we're
0: going
1: to make you jump in feet first or head first, depending on which way you want to do it. But, you know, anatomy and physiology is a huge component, obviously, with healthcare and in the service industry for cosmetology. So we go from beginning to end and what that means for that particular career, not just anatomy and physiology in general.
0: Right. Gotcha.
1: Infectious diseases for cosmetology, what you can and can't do. You get tested all the time because you cannot touch somebody's head or hair or their person until you pass these things.
0: Gotcha.
1: And that's another segue into, we have an actual salon there that once September and October starts, that's when the students start practicing what they're learning.
0: Mm-hmm.
1: So they start out with a nail piece and then they move on to the hair.
0: Mm-hmm.
1: And whether it's styling or whether it's hair color and all those scientific things now. You got the health, now you got the scientific. What do I mix? How do I mix it?
0: Right,
1: how do I not burn their
0: hair?
1: How do I not let their hair fall out? How do I make sure that it's blonde and not pink or yellow? And that's the color that I wanted it.
0: Right.
1: So so those types of things. That's what we learn about in the summer.
0: Mm-hmm.
1: So what happens is during the summer, then we have a couple week break for them to come back in September. We give you a break, okay?
0: You get a break.
1: Sure, in August.
0: You get a break.
1: Yeah, but you know when the break's coming, so plan your vacations then.
0: Right.
1: And it's right before Labor Day. So in the summer, they have their couple week break, and then they come back, and then they start their theory and their application and it's hands-on. You know, we're very much hands-on, and I think that's what makes us a little different than most, adult. You know, it's not college where you have to learn the core courses all the time, but you're actually learning the core and how to apply them at the same time.
0: Gotcha.
1: Math and reading is not the most favored subjects from a lot of people, so that's, we want to make sure that that's a practical application of math for your career and a practical reading for your career. So we have some programs coming up in the summer.
0: What do we got?
1: And you can still apply for these. So cosmetology is one of them.
0: Yes.
1: That actually starts July 6th is the first date. So you have next week still. Mm. If you can do all the things you need to do and you have to do some testing, apply today.
0: Apply now. And get that stuff done.
1: Right, and get the stuff done. Don't think I'm going to show up the first day with all my things in hand and think I can jump into class.
0: Mm-mm.
1: That's not how that works.
0: No.
1: Plus, we have to get you some uniforms and things,
0: too.
1: So we have to have time to do that. So we have cosmetology that's coming. The Fast Track Building Trades that we have, it's running now. The next one is going to be starting September, October. That's really exciting because right now we have a great collaboration with MCC. So where the application part of it is there, but we are rehabbing two whole classrooms into one just building trades area.
0: Nice.
1: It's all blocked off.

0: where they're running the plumbing and the electric. Nice. And it's, so we're converting that just to the building trades area. Okay. So that should be done by the next cohort.
1: Sweet.
0: So right now it'll move from MCC to where we are.
1: A little open house for that?
0: Possibly.
1: At least let me get a sneak peek.
0: Oh, I will. Because you can walk in there now and go, oh, yeah, that's what they're doing. Mm-hmm. But nope, that's happening then. But it started already. Okay. It started in May. So that's very exciting because it filled quickly.
1: Yeah.
0: So understand that, right. That if there's one coming up, apply now.
1: Yes.
0: Don't wait until you see it come up with a date. Mm-hmm. Just apply. Now, the other one the other two that are coming up in the summers are English for speakers of other languages and high school equivalency. We don't want you to stop ever learning that because the English classes will help you move into the vocational programs.
1: Absolutely.
0: And you can level up whatever level you are if you are not English speaking or if you have some English level that you have attained so far.
1: Yeah.
0: We will build on that, and once you're ready, we will graduate you and encourage you to take a vocational program well. So you can move from that to vocational.
1: Nice.
0: And then high school equivalency as well. I always say don't stop. If you've left school this year, if you're 19, you're ready to take the GED, but we don't want you to take it unless you feel comfortable prepping for it.
1: Yeah.
0: So this is what this is for. It's all those subjects. And if you have passed some Regents classes, we can get the proof of that with you. You don't have to take those for the GED, and then you can move forward a lot faster.
1: Yeah, absolutely.
0: I think that's so important. And those start in the same time, July 6th.
1: Okay.
0: We have another one right now. Natural Hair is going to be starting in July. That's July 13th, so it starts a little bit later than the cosmetology, but it's in the same area and same.
1: Different program.
0: Different program.
1: Yeah.
0: Totally different program. Totally different license. Mm-hmm. Totally different. You can enhance if you have cosmetology already or barbering. You can enhance that with natural hair.
1: Mm-hmm.
0: And think about too, barbers, you can come back for cosmetology. Cosmetologists, you can come back for barbering.
1: Nice.
0: And we have that happen all the time.
1: Mm-hmm.
0: Think about how in demand you're going to be then.
1: Mm-hmm.
0: And talk about running your own place.
1: Mm-hmm.
0: That's where you're going to get. You're able to figure out and know who the best people are that are going to be working for you.
1: Mm-hmm.
0: And you can offer services like nobody else.
1: Yeah.
0: And then the pre-vocational studies, that's going to be helping you with your math and your reading comprehension.
1: Mm-hmm.
0: And then you got security guard in the summer, your 8-hour, your 16-hour. And then welding is also happening right now, but that's in. It's in progress right now. There'll be another one starting in the fall.
1: Okay.
0: I'll talk about the fall ones in a minute, but I think for any of the programs, you just have to know that apply online.
1: Mm-hmm.
0: Apply online as soon as you can, and you go to our website, reoc.brockport.edu, and then you start the process. Don't wait for us to tell you what to do next. It tells you when you do that. Read what comes up on the screen, please. Just so you all know that we have 1,300 students that we enroll every year.
1: Yeah.
0: And to get to 1,300, think about how many inquiries we have.
1: Yes.
0: So we literally, one year, 10,000 people.
1: Wow. Yeah.
0: Came to through our doors or through our phones or through our internet in some way, shape, or form. So we want to make sure that you're the first one to get there.
1: Absolutely.
0: And there are wait lists for some of our programs.
1: Ooh. Apply now.
0: Apply now. Apply now. And you see it all over the website. And if you don't know about a program, go on our website.
1: Yeah.
0: Look up under the programs. Read about the programs. It tells you what the future is for that. What your career is going to look like. Do you need any enhanced training? Do you have to go to college after that? Do you just get more certifications? Or if you want to move, what's the outlook with your income?
1: Right.
0: Oh, maybe I want to go to a different state, or I want to go to a different area in New York. Is that going to be able to support me? Then you start looking at what the cost of living is there, and you can see how that matches.
1: Mm-hmm.
0: Like, oh, I'm going to make a lot of money, but the cost of living might be a little higher or lower or whatever.
1: Hmm.
0: So we have all that stuff right online.
1: Yeah.
0: It's easy to look up.
1: Awesome.
0: All right. So did you want to talk about what you want to talk about first before I talk about fall?
1: Okay. Well, Patty, so many, as you had said, a lot of students are like, I just did 12 years and I want a break and I need a break.
0: Right.
1: But a lot of kids or students will take that break and not continue their studies,
0: Mm-hmm.
1: They will take a break and stay on break. Oh, it's fine. It's all good.
0: Okay.
1: This is live radio. There's other people in other studios around here, Patty, and they got
0: true.
1: Work to do.
0: That's true. Never mind. I'm listening.
1: But yeah, you know.
0: You know, I want to take a break.
1: Yeah. And it's not a good thing. I don't recommend it. I really don't.
0: I can speak from experience.
1: I can speak from experience too. Mm-hmm. Right. And those who are listening probably have the same experience.
0: Right.
1: So let's not let our kids get into their comfort zone where they're just playing video games and, I don't know, doing what they do during the summer.
0: Right.
1: When just for a couple of hours, a couple of days, and in a few months, you'd be on your way to a new career.
0: Exactly.
1: Yeah.
0: And, you know, I realize that college isn't for everyone, and that's why we're here.
1: And that's a little scary, but this is a lot different.
0: This is a lot different. Yeah. This is taking all the things in high school that you didn't want to do and getting it out of the way and just focusing on what you need to do to move yourself forward.
1: Right.
0: That's it. You're jumping in the first day, sometimes with the welding torch in your hand, or you're in the kitchen cooking, or you have the mannequins, or you're looking at nails. So if you get to talk to other people in that same classroom with the same I guess that's a big piece too. That same energy about the same subject that they're interested in.
1: Yes.
0: Because I don't know if you'd go into an English class in high school and say, "Oh, I love English. Oh, that's great." Because you had to be there. Right? Exactly. Right. You were looking for the electives or to go out to a program to do some vocational thing because, wow, that's so fun to do, or that's really what I want to do. This is where you start to put your passion to good use.
1: Yeah, yeah.
0: And you're in with other people who have the same mindset,
1: right?
0: And you're adults and you have the same goals and you're talking about the same things and you get to talk about the challenges that got you to where you are. Mm-hmm. And when you share challenges, you share successes.
1: Yeah.
0: And that's what happens. You end up making friends. You end up having study groups. You end up moving your life towards something that you also didn't know what was inside of you. Mm-hmm. And I see the transformation all the time. Right. You've seen it. You've been there.
1: Yes.
0: You've talked to people when they're in the middle of the program and you see the excitement.
1: Mm-hmm.
0: I'm not just saying this because I work there. I'm saying this because it's true. And you need to come and take a look at it. If there's somebody said, "Oh, I always wanted to do welding. Mm-hmm. I always wanted to do it." And you don't know what it's about, call me.
1: Yeah.
0: I'll take you through the welding lab so you can see what it's like. Mm-hmm. It is.
1: Yeah.
0: It's small.
1: Right.
0: It's one-on-one instructor time. Mm-hmm. I mean, it's right now, it's at the REOC, so it's in our parking lot. So if you stop by 161 Chestnut Street, you'll see it. You'll see the it's right outside.
1: Mm-hmm.
0: Can't miss it. And sometimes when the class is going on, they'll take their welds outside of the inside area. You have to have a bigger area, so you'll get the metal out there. You're doing the cuts, you're doing the welds, and you'll see the sparks flying.
1: Yes.
0: And it's not only sparks flying with the torches, it's the sparks flying with your mind. But really it is. It's so fun. Like, I stay late at work just so I can see that going outside. But it's fun. But those are the things that, you know, okay, that's really exciting. You can see the welding.
1: Right.
0: But then you get things like, when am I going to get to be able to touch hair in cosmetology?
1: Mm-hmm.
0: As an adult, okay, it's still going to be a year, okay?
1: Yeah.
0: But don't get frustrated.
1: No.
0: Because it's building. And with every day that you come there and every day that you come back, you're closer to what your goal is.
1: Absolutely.
0: And the frustration, that's what we're there to help you with.
1: Mm-hmm.
0: The, I don't know if I can do this, and the doubt is what we're there to help you with.
1: Yeah.
0: The, I'm having some challenges at home is what we're there to help you with. So don't take that break, because those challenges get bigger.
1: Yes.
0: And when you come to us,
1: it
0: seems insurmountable, because then you have the challenges where you could have just slid right in and started your next career.
1: Yeah, absolutely. You're worried about missing this summer, but you'll have a lot of other summers once you get past this to actually enjoy.
0: Right.
1: Right. And you just put 12 years in. Take that last step.
0: One more.
1: What's one more step, right, to enjoy many more summers that you have to come?
0: Just think it's your kindergarten for adulthood, you know? Now
1: saying.
0: You're starting that first year of adulthood. Your kindergarten for adulthood. Yeah. So it's really your number one, not your number 13.
1: Yeah. And then I bet it'll be a lot more fun than you think. A lot easier than you think, right?
0: Yeah, and you know, and I do have those conversations with students when
1: anxiety,
0: they come in.
1: It'll get to you.
0: And the ones that took those gap years, even if it was 1 year, I should have just come here.
1: I've heard that so many times.
0: I should have just come here. Why didn't I do that? I didn't even realize how different this is than me going to high school.
1: Absolutely.
0: I'm not going to say it's always easy, because you're learning a lot in a short period of time. But it's all directed on exactly what you came there for.
1: Absolutely.
0: That is so. That's the big difference. Right. That and all the supportive pieces.
1: And who am I to tell you what to do? I will tell you what I would do based on my experience.
0: Yeah.
1: Do it.
0: Yeah.
1: Don't skip it. Don't take the summer off. Knock it out.
0: Mm-hmm.
1: And be on your way.
0: I skipped.
1: All right.
0: I did it.
1: I skipped too. Yep. Yeah. And
0: I
1: so
0: regret
1: many other
0: it.
1: People have. And so many people have regretted.
0: Mm-hmm.
1: So from my experience,
0: Yep.
1: I would say don't do it.
0: Exactly. You have two people telling
1: it's
0: you
1: so
0: all
1: much
0: here.
1: It's easier to just do it now. It really is.
0: We're happy now because we got through what we had to go through.
1: Don't wait
0: but
1: until you're into your 20s, and then it takes longer when you're in your 30s, and it takes longer when you're in your 40s. Yeah. So that's all I'm saying.
0: Yeah. We're doesn't mean we're not going to say it again, though.
1: Right. It doesn't mean I won't make other mistakes, but if you can learn from mine, why not?
0: Right.
1: Go ahead.
0: But really, you graduated. This is graduation month.
1: Yeah.
0: If you just graduated and you don't have your certificate yet, that's okay.
1: Mm-hmm.
0: Get a letter of good standing from your high school. There's still time. Still apply for cosmetology.
1: Right.
0: You have the time to do it now. Don't wait.
1: Absolutely.
0: And I'm going to tell you, with the programs that start in September, it looks like, okay, well, I'll apply. And then summer comes along and you don't have that commitment from us. And then it starts, I'll do it next year.
1: Ugh.
0: That's where it starts. So even if the program doesn't start till September, apply now.
1: There you go.
0: Get your acceptance, and then you have to come in and do it.
1: All right.
0: I'll be looking for all of you.
1: I'm
0: know who you all
1: too,
0: are.
1: Yeah.
0: I know who you all are. I can feel you out there.
1: What else do you got back?
0: So for the fall, we've got auto technician that's coming up. And a lot of these programs are two nights a week, two evenings a week. I'm going to tell you to go online. I want you to look at where this information is.
1: Mm-hmm.
0: I can sit here and tell you what days a week. I'm just going to tell you. Auto technician, two evenings a week. Barbering, four evenings a week.
1: Okay.
0: You got all day. You have all day plus three nights in the evening, plus your weekends, that it's still for you. I mean, you're going to be studying, but it's what you love to do.
1: Right.
0: Okay. And then we've got fiber optic technician coming back up again in the fall. And these are all September classes. So what that does, because they don't start until September 14th and September 8th, it's right after your kids are in school, they're starting school, you get them all situated and you come in to be with us. Even if it's a day off that you have to be to get them to school, it's still coming into us early enough.
1: Right.
0: Medical administrative assistant, that's where you can work in a doctor's office or a healthcare facility and maybe not have direct patient care. Maybe you just want to work in the office piece.
1: Mm-hmm.
0: But that medical administrative assistant teaches you more than just working in the office. You can take that anywhere. You can go into a hospital and maybe be a patient care tech and maybe still want to have both, but then you'll have the entire piece as well.
1: Mm-hmm.
0: We talked about natural hair again. That'll be coming up again. Nursing assistant is coming up as well. I want to talk about nursing assistant for a second in the summer. If you have a license that's lapsed, come to us so you can do the renewal piece. Okay.
1: Gotcha.
0: But that's in the summer.
1: Okay.
0: Pharmacy technician is coming up in the fall. That's beginning of September. Phlebotomy, extremely popular program. That's where the wait lists start happening again. That and nursing assistant.
1: Mm-hmm.
0: So apply now. So as people start to do that, I don't know if I want to come in the fall. Mm-hmm. Then you're on the wait list and you're in. Okay.
1: Gotcha.
0: We also have sterile processing technician. That's where you work in a hospital or a surgical facility, and you can work with the doctors and you make sure that the instruments are sterile. You can prepackage instruments for any kind of healthcare. That's two evenings a week as well, and that's also a very popular program, and there's lots of jobs out there for them. And welding again starts in the fall, as does teacher assistant. Teacher assistant, that's going to level you up. If you work in a school district, that's going to level you up. If you are a classroom assistant, that gets you the certification that you need, and that also fast tracks you on maybe you want to go in and get your teaching certification.
1: Right.
0: Okay. But welding starts Monday through Thursdays at our daytime program starts in the fall. And then look for an evening as well coming up as well for that.
1: Any classes online?
0: There's many classes online, and sometimes there's hybrid. There's the pre-vocational studies is online, so that's if you need to get your math and your reading up. So that's something if you want to do it in your home. The medical administrative assistant is hybrid, so you do both ways. And there's, I'm trying to think if there's CDA is an online program.
1: Okay.
0: There's, it's offered both ways. high school equivalency too, in person and online. Okay. And you can do it where you're, the teacher is there and there's a class running at the same time.
1: Nice.
0: If you go on our website, you can look and see which programs, because we change those too. And that's why I'm looking at my sheet here. But we change how they're offered, because some semesters will offer it online, some semesters will offer it in person.
1: Okay.
0: And sometimes we'll just offer it asynchronous at the same time. They're doing both.
1: Gotcha.
0: But if you ever decide, like some people, and that's an interesting point too. I like to work. Oh, I'm independent. I want to work at home. Some people will find out that once they did online, and this does happen a lot, especially for if you're going for high school equivalency. I've seen people change. They start online and they're like, I need to be in front of a classroom. I need to be able to
2: see. 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
0: But really, seriously, when you graduate from school and you have that school debt and that pressure to find that job, that perfect job, just to pay for your debt, not only you wanting to get out and live on your own or your other expenses, or maybe you're already on your own and those other expenses and food and clothing and shelter, or just going out and being able to enjoy your life.
1: Exactly.
0: Right?
1: Unlike me, I drove an S10 for years because I had a lot of college debt.
0: Right.
1: Then why are you driving that beat up S10? Because I owe that school a lot of money.
0: Exactly. That's all I have to do.
1: Right.
0: So
1: you can save that cash.
0: Yep.
1: Yeah.
0: You can put that right in the bank.
1: Absolutely.
0: Or you can just, go and have fun. You can celebrate. You can actually have a celebration when you graduate.
1: Right.
0: You can't say, I can't afford my celebration.
1: Right.
0: Oh, so no books, no supply costs, no tuition, no uniforms, no testing fees. And for practical nursing, those testing fees can run $300, $400, $500
1: for the test.
0: Sure. But we want to make sure that you are successful. We cannot keep our doors open unless you are successful.
1: Love that. Yeah.
0: So. Supportive services, food pantry, mental health counselor, program counselors, Attain Lab, which we talked about. So there's other programs that you can take for free, not only just these programs. We have career services help. We have a learning resource center. We have college assistance for those that want to go on beyond that, that say, oh, yeah, now I can do this. Mm-hmm. Or anybody that's out there that just wants to go to college, we have somebody you can just walk through our front door and utilize her services. Mm-hmm. You've been out of school for a while, come in and she'll get you to where you are. She's put entire families through college. She's helped that.
1: So let's not wait.
0: No,
1: let's not take the summer off. Life is going to keep lifing.
0: Mm-hmm.
1: And it's better to just do it.
0: Opportunity is our middle name. We are the Educational Opportunity Center located in Rochester. So please take advantage of the opportunity while you have the chance.
1: For those who don't know, Patty, exactly where are you located?
0: We are located at 161 Chestnut Street, directly across the street from the Dr. Martin Luther King Park and the Strom National Museum of Play.
1: Yes.
0: And we are open Monday through Friday, sometimes on Saturdays, but our admissions office is typically open from 8 to 4 in the summer. And then when it becomes fall, it's 8 until 6, Monday through Thursday.
1: Okay.
0: And you can also call us at 232-2730 for anyone who's outside of our area code. That's area code 585.
1: Yes.
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1: That's what I would do. And they're on a direct bus lane, right?
0: Correct.
1: Yeah. It drops you off right in front of the campus.
0: Right in front.
1: Parking available.
0: Parking is available.
1: I can park my ugly S10 in the corner so nobody knows that it's mine.
0: So for students, parking, we have some limited parking there for students. It's usually first come, first serve. But if you can't afford the parking, we also have vouchers for the parking garage across the street.
1: You guys have every angle covered.
0: Yeah, we do.
1: I love it.
0: We do.
1: That's it. Log on to the REOC's website today, you guys.
0: Yes, please.
1: Level up your career. Jump into a new career. The opportunities await you.
0: And don't take that gap year.
1: No, don't do it.
0: We want to see you now. Yeah. I'll be looking for you.
1: All right, Patty. We'll talk to you in a couple of weeks here on the Mumble in the Morning Show. Thank you, as always. And a big thank you to the REOC. Appreciate your time and all your efforts, Patty. Thank you. Yep, we're going to take a break, you guys, and I'll be right back to kick off another traffic jam right after this.
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We're jamming on El Poder Latino, traffic jamming on the Mambo in the Morning Show. Good morning, everybody. 66 degrees in the city of Rochester, and showers are creeping in. By 10 o'clock, we'll see the rain, and that is going to last all the way until 9 o'clock this evening with a bit of thunder and lightning at about 6 p.m. All right, just so you know, grab the umbrella on the way out. It's Mambo in the Morning on El Poder Latino, and here's Jay Wheeler.

0: 97.1 FM, a little drizzle out there, you guys. 66 degrees at 9:44. And the Buffalo Bills had their ribbon-cutting ceremony for their brand-new stadium yesterday.
1: The Bills make me wanna shout. Kick your heels up and shout. Throw your hands up and shout. Throw your hands.
0: Oh, yeah, and that's exactly what the Mafia was doing, shouting yesterday. They came from very, very far away, as far as Florida, Tennessee, even Texas. Was out there admiring the brand new building, but they did not, and I repeat, they did not admire those ticket prices. Outrageous. Now, I can't say for sure, but I've heard that the Bills tickets are going on sale for up to $600. I can't say for sure, but that's what I heard. That is crazy. How much is too much, Bills Mafia, for you to pay to go see the Buffalo Bills? I mean, at $600, this better be for the Super Bowl. Crazy, but the stadium's amazing. It's going to be the best stadium in the NFL for quite some time until somebody else puts up a new one. This one is the newest, the latest and the greatest, and it's in our backyard. Go Buffalo. It's Mambo in the Morning on El Poder.
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0: 813, Judy Álvarez 585-802-5482 o a Héctor Arguizoni al 585-728-4245. 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
1: 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Talk to your child about their emotions and read books, sing songs, and play games about feelings. 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